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0: Big announcement coming Tuesday after Labor Day weekend here on 101.5 The Fridge. So make sure you're listening with Hooper Tuesday morning, September 8th. 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Have your cookouts. 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Have a good time. But make sure you wake up early with Hooper because he's going to announce our next 101.5 The Fridge chill out, and you don't want to miss it.
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2: Today, mostly sunny skies. A stray shower or thunderstorm is possible. High of 94. Tonight, partial cloudiness early with scattered showers and thunderstorms overnight. A low of 73 degrees for your weekend. Sunshine and clouds mixed on Saturday. A stray shower or thunderstorm could roll through. A high of 86. And on Sunday, mainly sunny with a high of 81. I'm Adam Zelek for 101.5 The Fridge.
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kind of a out of left field cover for Social D, Chris Isaak's Wicked Game, 101.5 The Fridge, but it does work. I mean, it sounds great. It is a good cover. I think they should have to redo the music video, though. Anytime a band covers a song, they should be required to redo the music video, which, if you remember the Chris Isaak version, he's like, you know, prancing on the beach with a beautiful woman. It's a very romantic video. Mike Ness could pull that off, right?

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Dayton has a new historical marker recognizing us as the official birthplace of Cheez-Its. 101.5 The Fridge. Finally, we get the recognition we deserve. The airplane, first in flight, sure, whatever. But Cheez-Its. Cheez-Its is the legacy. Got to be the original, too. There's like 80 different flavors now when you go to the grocery store. Just the original Cheez-Its. What do you say?

Matt, the lead singer of Cage the Elephant, spent 3 months in a hospital dealing with a mental health crisis, and he's doing better now. And that song is actually about his escape. Beaches in Tennessee is what he thinks to mentally. The beaches where, you know, on the lakeside beaches of Tennessee, where part of where he grew up, that he would go to as like a safe space in his head. That's how they wrote that song. And we all have that little place that we go to like that. So definitely very relatable. 101.5 The Fridge.

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I mean, nothing says a three-day weekend like a $75 fill-up at one of those service plazas. Crazy.

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with all this heat, I guess we order our pumpkin spice lattes iced still. Man, heat wave in September. Fall heat wave. 101.5 The Fridge.

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Leftover Lunch, 101.5 The Fridge, Friday of Labor Day weekend edition. Hopefully you're not on your lunch break right now. Hopefully you've already left the office. It is the Friday before the last long holiday weekend of the summertime. And that's right, it is still summertime until Tuesday. So let's have one last go at it. This song always felt like summer to me. 101.5 The Fridge.

0: We're almost in the season for Smashing Pumpkins, 101.5 The Fridge, Disarm and the Leftover Lunch. They're going to play that one during their big 30th anniversary tour of Melancholy and the Infinite Sadness. Now you're saying, well, that song is off Siamese Dream. How are they going to play it if they're playing the Melancholy album? They're going to do another set. So that tour starts in Columbus here in Ohio on September 30th. Up at the Shot and Steen at the Shot, and they are going to play the whole double album of Melancholy. Then they're going to play another set of other hits from other albums, which I assume Disarm will be in there, because that's one of the best non-Melancholy songs of all time.
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2: Today, mostly sunny skies. A stray shower or thunderstorm is possible. High of 94. Tonight, partial cloudiness early with scattered showers and thunderstorms overnight. A low of 73 degrees for your weekend. Sunshine and clouds mixed on Saturday. A stray shower or thunderstorm could roll through. A high of 86. And on Sunday, mainly sunny with a high of 81. I'm Adam Zelek for 101.5 The Fridge.
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There's a trend now on TikTok and Instagram of millennials just screaming emo songs in their cars at red lights. I may or may not have made a few myself. 101.5 The Fridge. But that Paramore song is one of the funniest, if you search it, the only exception, and people singing in their cars because they're so dramatic about the karaoke singing of it in the car. It's fantastic. Now maybe funniest, if you search it, the only exception, and people singing in their cars because they're so

It's too bad we'll never get the Smiths reunion. 101.5 The Fridge, Leftover Lunch. You know, Morrissey and Johnny Marr, they've been at each other since the 80s. Like, it's just not going to happen. It's not really, like, the same situation as Oasis with the Gallagher brothers. You know, sadly, bassist Andy Rourke passed away a few years ago, so you're never going to get the original lineup. But someday, you got to hope that we get a little bit of something. Maybe in the future. Again, if Oasis can do it, maybe we can get the Smiths at some point.

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you're a Tame Impala fan, you know that it's only one guy, Kevin Parker. But people who are just kind of casual fans, just discovering Tame Impala, they don't know that. And it's a fun fact to drop on them. So next time you meet someone who's like, hey, that band who sings Dracula and Loser, I'm really into them. Yeah, those guys are great. You say, guy, that guy is great. Kevin Parker. 101.5 The Fridge.

0: One of the more underrated Stroke songs of recent times, 101.5 The Fridge. That was in that 2020 era. So I feel like a lot of good songs from them got kind of like lost in the shuffle because of the COVID stuff that was going on. People were trapped in their houses. Now, if you just were trapped in your house listening to Stroke songs in the album that came out, then maybe you know that it's a good song. But I feel like it's tragically underrated. The Adults Are Talking. That whole album, The New Abnormal, go back and listen if you're a Strokes fan. Like, there's some great songs on there.
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They don't deserve that. 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
10: $5,000. That's the average amount of money people in the U.S. are now spending on gas in a year.

You spent the summer saying, has it always been this hot? No. It's 105 The Fridge. The U.S. just came through its hottest summer on record with this massive, like, El Nino helping push temperatures even higher. So if you felt personally attacked by the sun this year, statistically, that's fair.

Starting on Tuesday, we've got the Fridge Escape the Ordinary, where we're giving you a chance to win a trip to anywhere in the United States. You get to pick whether you want to go to New York or Chicago or Miami or literally anywhere. You get to pick, okay? Escape the same commute that you're taking every day, the same job, the same routine, all of it. Your PTO is not going to use itself.

0: The National Weather Service in Wilmington has issued a severe thunderstorm warning for southwestern Shelby County, Dark County, northwestern Miami County, until 3:30 p.m. At 2:41 p.m., a severe thunderstorm was located over Ansonia, moving southeast at 25 miles an hour. Hazard, 60 miles an hour wind gusts. Source, radar indicated. Impact, expect damage to trees and power lines. 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

I stayed up watching a show last night way too late. It's 115 The Fridge. Here's the deal. So I had to watch this one show, or not had to. I had 2 weeks before it was off Netflix. So I finished it. Now I'm watching The Sex Lives of College Girls, which is originally on HBO, but they just put it on Netflix. And my one of my celebrity crushes is in the show. And I'm just here to say I will probably be finishing that show by Labor Day. The whole series.

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Sonic has officially named the season we're actually living in, and it's called Hotumn. It's like hot autumn. It's 101.5 The Fridge. But Sonic's got a cold fall flavored drink lineup because, you know, we're kind of ready for sweater season, but physically we're, you know, still sweating through the back of our shirt. So Hotumn, when your heart says pumpkin patch and your, you know, sweaty armpits say absolutely not.

0: Who's going to be at Rose Music Center at the Heights for Hawthorne Heights and Silverstein Saves the Day? 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
2: The forecast has a heat advisory in effect until 8 tonight. We'll see a chance of showers and thunderstorms and 73 overnight. Saturday, chance of storms and 90 and 83 in sunshine Sunday. I'm Rick Schreb for 101.5 The Fridge.
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Shake Shack has created a drink that is a grown man's entire caloric intake for the day. We'll call it his meal plan. It's 115 The Fridge. They've got a Reese's Peanut Butter Cup shake that's clocking in at around 1,900 calories. 1,900. That is Thanksgiving dinner being smuggled through a straw. How about that?

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0: The National Weather Service in Wilmington has issued a severe thunderstorm warning for Eastern Butler County, Warren County, Southeastern Montgomery County, until 4:45 p.m. At 4:05 p.m., a severe thunderstorm was located over Carlisle, moving southeast at 25 miles an hour. Hazard, 60 miles an hour wind gusts. Source, radar indicated. Impact, expect damage to trees and power lines. Locations impacted include Dayton, Kettering, Middletown, Mason, Miamisburg, Lebanon, Springboro, Sharonville, Monroe, Loveland, Trenton, Franklin, Moraine, Carlisle, Oakwood, South Middletown, Westchester, West Carrollton, Waynesville, and Marl. This includes the following interstates: I-71 in Ohio between mile markers 20 and 42, I-75 in Ohio between mile markers 18 and 56. Main pop.
1: Another piece of old school American media is leaving the physical world. 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It will continue online, though. But like, this thing published Jack London and Norman Rockwell. 205 years is a fantastic run. But, I mean, most, you know. You know what? I was going to say something, but I'm just going to not.

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You don't have much time. The Komodo dragon is the largest living species of what? It's Kenzie, 101.5 The Fridge, and I've never watched Nation's Dumbest on Hulu, but I did see a clip, and that's what they asked JoJo Siwa. The Komodo dragon is the largest living species of what? And she said dragon, right? And I would have too. It's in the question. Komodo dragon. This turd says dragons are fictional. Well, why is it called Komodo dragon then? Shut up. And then the answer was lizard? No, it should have been reptile or dragon. I would not take lizard. No.

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The fridge is back open. 101.5, The Fridge. 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

0: for a funeral. 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I know they got plenty young blood left in them, and plenty nights under pink skies you taught them to enjoy.
1: 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San Francisco, they're dealing with a shortage of mansions. Yeah. Wealthy AI buyers are scooping them up. So I guess thoughts and prayers to anyone currently unable to locate a suitable $15 million, you know, breakfast nook.
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3: The forecast has a heat advisory in effect until 8 tonight. We'll see a chance of showers and thunderstorms and 73 overnight. Saturday, chance of storms and 90 and 83 in sunshine Sunday. I'm Rick Schreff for 101.5 The Fridge.
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0: Congratulations, everybody. We have entered the late 2020s. Yep. It's 115 The Fridge, and Britannica says the mid-2020s ran from May of 23 to August, so now we're officially late, so I still haven't fully processed the year of 2021, but here we are, the late 2020s.
1: Whoa.

just talking about how we have now entered the late 2020s, and that got me thinking. It's 101.5 The Fridge. 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Yeah, it feels like the roaring 20s, doesn't it?

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1: The forecast has a heat advisory in effect until 8 tonight. We'll see a chance of showers and thunderstorms and 73 overnight. Saturday, chance of storms and 90 and 83 in sunshine Sunday. I'm Rick Schreff for 101.5 The Fridge.
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I'm out of here for the holiday weekend. I hope you enjoy the rest of your time. And hey, be safe out there. 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